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1: 16 westbound at Thomas L. Way. Can you run priority for a 14 check on U.S. passports? Last name of Rodriguez, Romeo Oscar, Delta Romeo, India Golf, Uniform Echo Zulu, first of Nicholas, November, India Charlie, Hotel Oscar, Lima, Alpha, Sierra, date of birth 6/20/2007.

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0: Received. 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
0: I'm going to be on a motorcycle tag, Mass Reg 3 Delta 8583, 3D8583. 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

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The vehicle's active. 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Lima Delta Mike. Suspended LTC, negative 14.

12, 95, day 4. 95, day 4. 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It's going to be in the CVS parking lot across from the barracks. 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

KJ Cruising Stations. Pulled over a stolen motor vehicle out of Newton. Stolen between yesterday and today in the area of 29 Grove Street in Newton. Pulled over Mass Reg 6 November Echo 274, 6NE 274, 2013 Toyota Prius, hatch black in color. And it's located, stop hold, contact Newton PD, station H, 2037 hours.

0: 1816. This is going to be your post right here. You just want to pull all this northbound traffic just straight through the light, right through the red light.
1: See? 9142. Sir, I'm off with a DMV 95 north on the Whittier. The operator is out of fuel. I'm going to give him a courtesy transport to Shell gas station on Story Ave.
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0: From Quincy, they have EMS en route. I have a female that fell over, dislocated her shoulder, Quincy Shore, across from Milton Road.
1: Juvenile standing outside. One call.
2: 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What's the cross street

0: 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We got a fight outside of Chipotle.
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1: 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Medford Fire is also on the floor.

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1: A's on.
0: Those wires have been removed from the roadway. The vehicle is freed. National Grid's working on opening up the eastbound lanes to 145.
1: Is there code 2, station D Delta, please?
2: Geo's cruiser, coming road back to the scene. Is there anyone that needs relief that hasn't been chow yet?
0: Go ahead.

2327. Sir, if your lane is completely shut down, would you mind moving your cruiser over here to Thomas Holloway so people don't start coming down this way?

0: 23-723. So I'm back on a 4. What's the 60 cruising? I can relieve it.
1: Thomas Holloway, right by the new apartment buildings.
0: Great.
2: They're moving. We can open up the left 2 lanes, correct?
1: Confirm. 145 eastbound is going to be open.

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0: Sir, National Grid's going to be clearing the roadway shortly. Once they do, you can clear, they can make their way 145 eastbound. They can still go to Tomasello Way and or go straight. The National Grid crew's replacement pole should be here, unknown estimated time.
1: Okay, received. Do we have any detail cruiser on scene yet?
0: I don't believe so. There's one signed up, last I checked, but he's not on a 4 yet.
1: Okay, received. We can open it up regardless, and then once their detail gets on a 4, they can take the right lane, correct?
0: Hey, bro.
1: Pretty good, thank you.
2: Duty office to those cruisers, the one volunteer we've had thus far is working until 11.
1: Great, sir.
3: So it does look like there's one in ODM, if that's one and the same, I'm sure.

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1: 4.
0: Medford PD has one in custody. All assets will be 17.
1: Received, thank you.

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1: 86.
0: I'll be on a 7 with 1 male. Sorry, mileage already.
1: 4.
0: 5-8.
2: As I was. It's going to be McDonough Park for 2. Subaru SUV and Toyota SUV.
3: Steve Stevens.
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1: When she called, it was passing 86. They were going extremely fast, according to her. They're probably up by the bridge now.

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0: On a four-wheel company and the mileage already.
1: Eight.
0: 200959.

0: 85 Cruises Beach Patrol. Chelsea PD's clearing out a party. A bunch of young people. They believe they're going to be headed towards Revere Beach. The party address, 178 Congress Ave.
1: 85 received.

0: 35, Chelsea Police is asking for a trooper at two to assist them to move the young persons along out of 178 Congress Ave.
1: Receive, sir. We'll try to get someone over there. We're just clearing up from 145 here.
0: Understand.
2: All set, McDonald Park parking lot. All set, sir, thank you.
3: Ocean Ave.
1: Ma'am, can you head over to that address? 178 Congress Ave in Chelsea. This is with Chelsea PD.
3: Receive open route.
4: Stage 4 1555.
1: If you need more troopers there.
4: Number way for a possible road rage incident. Caller states the other operator got out and started banging on his window. He's still outside of the vehicle.
1: Received, sir. Thank you.

161 in the station A. Had a moped take off on me. Nine pursuit, not following. He's going to be traveling Mount Pleasant Street. Some of the reason for the stop. No

0: 1817, Chelsea says, you don't have to enter the scene, but the Home Depot parking lot, the McDonald's parking lot on the parkway, just that general area.
1: Crazy. Be clear on this stop now.
0: Understand.

0: 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A-4 is going to send a patrol through.
1: Station A-723 is going to be en route from the barracks.
0: Okay, so we'll have three, that's good.
1: A-4, 1295.
2: Sir, unknown description, but a motorcycle Route 3 southbound in the area of the connector here. It's well over 100, just to get that out there.
1: McDonald's parking lot to assist Chelsea with that out party. Assist the sergeant, 723.
3: Hurry to you, sir.
4: I'm at the McDonald's. Chelsea.
1: Just asking for assistance. A large group of people are leaving a party.
5: End your cadence, sir. Code 2.
6: Receive, sir. Just finishing up on a stop.
7: Report to the Home Depot parking lot or the address provided.
0: Yeah, Home Depot parking lot, McDonald's stretch. They've already moved on from the address. They have enough patrols there.
7: Received.

0: 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Jet Steve, am I looking for you?
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2: Sir, can you head to Soldier Field Road at Cambridge Street, 5 double 7?

0: what was it, eastbound or westbound?
1: It sounds like it's at the intersection of Soldier Field and River Street, right at the double tree.
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0: 1866, if you didn't get to the to Route 16 yet, the entrance to Home Depot is off of Webster Ave.
1: Sir, I just got here in Home Depot parking lot.
0: Race it.
2: 65486.
0: 86.
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0: 13-3186. Sir, can you send me a tow to Squanum Point parking lot over at Marina Bay for Audi sedan?
1: Let me see, sir. You all set?

0: vaccinated. There's a decent-sized group of younger people inside the McDonald's, but they look well-behaved at this point. We're going to maintain a presence for a little while here.
1: Hey, 381, 45, Route 3 patrols. 22 reported a hit-and-run that occurred on Boston Road at 495. A blue SUV with a New Hampshire plate, possibly 529-5941. Should have front-end damage. Plate does not match, comes back to a white Honda Accord. Again, that vehicle should have front-end damage and 495 north from Boston Road.
2: Thank you.
0: If one of you two wants to clear, feel free to.
3: Thoracic round, review.
4: So 495 north at mile marker 90. We're going to have an RV disabled. You just pass it on to the midshift to check on. It's occupied at least times 4. 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

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We're going to have an RV disabled. 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
1: Cruises from Walden Police Department had an elderly with medical complications walk away from a nursing home, 1 hour old. 295 Broadway, Walden. 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Sierra 476-30851.
2: Sir, can you just go with that line 12 again?
1: Sierra 476-30851. 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
2: Racing.

0: 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Got the crowds left, so no issues.
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0: Sir, one call from North Shore Regional for an iPhone crash notification alert. Route 128 at mile marker 54.6. Law Committee was advised and will vote for same.

0: I think Chelsea PD was right. Those there's a good amount of teenagers on the boulevard in between Beach Street and Chester. Doesn't look like they're a problem now, but they're starting to form, say, a group of probably about 50 to 100.
1: Also in the area.

0: 4 to 1161. Check on a 2-car, 93 northbound, in the area of exit 28, Alpha or Bravo. No injuries, possible tow.
1: If it's busy there on the beach, then you can disregard and we'll attend to it later, but if one person can be free.
2: I can handle. I'll take care of it quick.
1: Receive, sir. Thank you.
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0: 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Can you stop me at a tow for a motorcycle?
1: 84, I'll be on a 4 off of that at 2 car code 16.
2: You've just advised.
0: He dumped the bike and it will no longer start.
3: T385, I'll be on a 4, Winthrop Shore Drive at Pearl.
2: Sip.

10:25 info. 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He's alert and conscious. Message fire. 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
1: Negative GI, stand by and close for the moment.

0: 398, Midge 4. Sir, Boston EMS is transporting a one-year-old to Boston Children's to be evaluated. B&B also has one of those vehicles. All crews are 17.
1: Sir, can you open a call for a medical?
2: Steve.
1: Stand by for the wall end.

0: Continue for you, ready for the EON.
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0: Sierra 938-52806. Repeating, Sierra 938-52806. John Moses.
1: Received. I'll take care of the call. Where is he getting transported?
0: Unsure as of right now. Stand by.
1: Chief, just about.

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0: 33. 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
1: I was at, sir. We have two cruisers. I believe that's plenty of help, sir. Thank you for inquiring.
2: Of that cruiser. Sir, just do a good thorough check down there, please.
1: Sir, yes, sir.

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0: 25, 8-4. 8-4. 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He didn't want to go to the hospital. That'll be 17.
1: Steve.
2: That small fire was extinguished. The parties were educated. 17.

84 Air Patrol is on call of two vehicles racing 93 northbound passing exit 21 now. Going to be looking for a white BMW with the license plate Foxtrot Echo Alpha Romeo Fear. The other vehicle is going to be a blue BMW, no plate at this time. Just one call.

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0: Page Full Patrol. Code 22 reports her husband's having a EDP episode. Jamaica Way by Jamaica Pond. She's driving a Toyota Highlander. He's currently outside of the car laying on the sidewalk.
1: 24-7,
0: Reese. Reese, sir. 1555, you copy?
1: Copy that.
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2: H is on.
0: Sir, could you start Boston EMS Jamaica Way by Jamaica Pond for an EDP?

0: cruise at 93 knots.
1: Not at the moment, sir. Negative.
0: Received. I think that BMW just passed me at 33. I'm attempting to catch up to it.
1: Received, sir. We got a cruiser legal barracks now. What's your cruiser number?
0: 723.
2: 1371, code 5, I have that in room.
1: Received 1310.
0: So there's two of them cutting up traffic, about to pass 35.

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1: 1233 to 723. Let me know if they go up 495 southbound at all.
2: A1 to complete 5, Papa Juliet Echo 26. 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
4: Terminate.
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0: Roosevelt DMV, Winter Parkway, Crescent Avenue, Revere. I'm assisting your Olympic off the roadway to our house nearby.
1: What was that second plate I gave you?
2: Sir, first is 5 Papa Julia Echo 26, second was Fear Foxtrot Echo Alpha Romeo.
1: Received, thank you.
3: Good evening.
0: I'll be off Stevens.
4: Ada 723.
1: Responding.
4: I just want to confirm, are both of these vehicles involved, the New Hampshire Reg FEAR and the Mass Reg?
1: Yeah, affirm. They're both Mass Reg.
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0: 1233 to 723.
1: 723.
0: Sir, in the event they head down into New Hampshire, Manchester's going to have a cruiser hover that address.
1: Sure, go again with that.
0: Yes, sir. So if he goes into New Hampshire, Manchester's going to have a cruiser hover that address you gave me. They've been notified of such.
1: Outstanding. Thank you, sir.
0: Not a problem at all, sir.

0: 33 to 723.
1: 723.
0: Sir, in the event they head down into New Hampshire, Manchester is going to have a cruiser hover that address.
1: Sure, go again with that.
0: Yes, sir. So if he goes into New Hampshire, Manchester is going to have a cruiser hover that address you gave me. They've been notified of such.
1: Outstanding. Thank you, sir.
0: Not a problem at all, sir.
2: New Hampshire State Police advised I'm calling Lawrence now.
3: All set, sir. Thank you.
4: Area patrols just took one call for a pedestrian northbound at mile marker 73. Call stated the pedestrian was running with a flashlight with the car further northbound in the breakdown lane, unknown if it's a male or a female party. One call.
5: 795 has that, sir. 95 north, Newberry. I'll be code 5.
6: Receive, sir. You'll be the south.
5: 914 has 82. I'm southbound approaching 76. Link to flip at 72.
6: Received, sir. Just be advised, the caller stated that the car in the breakdown lane is going to have its doors open.
5: Received. 851A6. Good evening, code 5.
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11: Southbound area 78.7 for a medical and a TT. Code 22 reports having heart issues. Littleton EMS is en route.
5: Save.
6: 5 southbound. Approach to Tewksbury. What's the 6 on that again?
11: So it's going to be 495 southbound to 78.7. Littleton is en route.

0: 1961s in or out from Route 16 at 2nd Ave in Everett.
1: Received. You get accepted one call, transfer over from Revere PD. They transfer over.
2: So where's the old twist and shake? There's like four of us out here just north of the bandstand with that group. The new areas are further up.
1: Should be over by Shirley Ave, sir.
3: 493 is on a 4, Shirley Ave, Bathhouse, near the Twisted Shakes. No unusual activity at the moment. I'll bolo.
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1: Received, ma'am. You'll have the north.
0: Received.

0: 4-H, I got eyes on that pedestrian. I'm flipping out 72. He's running in the BDL. He's heading north. Looks like back to his vehicle. I'll advise once I get on the scene.
1: Day 2 received. Thank you, sir.

0: H and H6. I'll be code 4 from the Wallaston Beach dedicated. Good night.
1: Code 4 from Bay Boulevard. Agency.

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0: D39-6. Sorry about southbound 71, you'll start.
1: Just behind me, over DMV. The DMV ran over a loose tire in the left lane, so we're in his tow. At least something to lift the car up to get the tire out.

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1: 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The operator pulled over earlier and dropped his phone in the grass and was running back towards it to grab it. It's on its way.

0: set southbound at Squam Street. Affirm, thank you.
1: 385, sir, check the area around the twisted shake.

0: 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Low fleet of that vehicle, I'll be 17.
1: A1 is shit.
2: Bedford has one, just so they can shoot down Mystic Ave and hop on the on-ramp right here.
1: Easy.
3: 1161-284. Sir, I'll be on a 7 with one male party. You can start the BT for me. 1383 will be standing by for the tow.
1: Easy.
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1: Sir, I'm off with a party on the on-ramp to 93 northbound from Mystic Ave. Could I just get a 14 check?
2: Go ahead with the 762.
1: It's going to be last of Alvarez, Rios, Alpha, Lima, Bravo, Alpha, Romeo, Echo, Zulu, Space, Romeo, India, Oscar, Sierra, first of Danilo, Delta, Alpha, November, India, Lima, Oscar, date of birth, May 22nd, 1967.

Party going on with some loudspeakers out on the sidewalk. They've been cleared out.

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1: All set, sir. Thank you.
2: H6 Vegas is DMV southbound. Ten, I'll be seven.
3: Negative 14.
2: Shoot, thank you. All set, thanks.
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1: A3, this is a crash. Somebody forced into the median getting on the highway.
3: Crazy.
1: You could start out a tow for an Alexis SUV, please.
3: What's your
1: 6-8?
3: Northbound,
1: just north of Route 2.
4: 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Female operator at Judith Howe, Sierra number as follows. Sierra 26194945. Sierra 26194945. Female has a history of dementia. Left Yarmouth approximately 2100 hours and was pinging Route 3 North in the Duxbury area. If located, stop, check well-being, and contact Yarmouth.
1: Ma'am, what do you have for A1? I'll get it over to him.
5: I was just going to transfer him a call. Just wanted to give them a heads up that I already have all the police, and I'll start the call on my end.

0: 21. I just transferred you a call for a hit and run. I already have all of his information, but he's up in New Hampshire at this point.
1: Received, ma'am. I'm on the phone with him now.
0: Received.
2: 399, you heading to that?
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Mass Reg 4 Alpha Kilo Tango 884AKT88. Checked well-being of VRO Savannah Mitchell, born in 96. Is a one-year-old child in the vehicle. The mother is concerned that the daughter took her prescribed Ativan and the child is with her. She was last known on to be on Edward Street in Medford. She does have an address out of Beverly. Stop check the well-being for Medford.

0: That individual is being transferred to BI, all through the 17.
1: Received, thank you, sir.
2: We'll call again just to see if we can get an ETA on that officer. I tried a translator over the phone, but that's not working.
1: Received, Somerville advised they're going to call once they clear that call.

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1: AC's on, sir.
0: Turn 95 southbound a mile prior to exit 70. Stop me at toll, please, for a Ford pickup truck, F-250.
2: 76284. I'm just going to make the flip in Boston. I'm too far onto the highway. And I'll assess from there once I get them off in the Medford.
1: Reason.
0: Five is going to have one in custody, 9024. I'll give you the info once you I play up and follow on that tow.
1: Reese, you stand by.

0: 901, sir. Gators has been advised they're en route. If you want to go with that info now, put enter the call.
1: Thank you. The vehicle's going to be 6 Victor Sierra Kilo 17, 6 VSK 17. Copy 1.
0: Copy 1, sir. Go 2.
1: Scotty and Kessie, Sierra Alpha 5590382. Repeating SA 5590382.
0: Received, sir. I'll enter that into a call now.
1: If you just want to throw in the passenger, Sierra 24927574. S24927574. Doesn't appear any charges on him at this time.

0: 5. Y'all set?
1: A3.
0: All set. I'm clear from that crash. I'll take the report. Trooper Day Armin's on scene, waiting with the tow.

0: 21, 83. 83. Sir, welcome, Adam. Has that vehicle, LV-17, will be providing a courtesy transport to one female party to 285 Locust Street, Woburn. Start mileage when ready.
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0: 7-9-5-8-2. I'm going to be on a 7 with one male party. Cruiser 914 is going to stand by for the tow.
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0: Sir, when you clear, can you add to a noise complaint? It's going to be Quincy Shore Drive at Beach Street. Multiple calls.

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1: All right, sir. 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He lives in Malden. The family's at Malden PD right now. I'm going to be transporting this party to

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1: Boulevard, Chester.
0: Sir, if you can make your way to Revere Beach Boulevard across from 3A Ocean Ave for loud music. Took multiple calls on that. You can just check on Sam, please. I started a call for you.
2: Sir, courtesy transport completed. Pending mileage when ready.
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0: Roger, 1-8-2. Sure, Gatus has that vehicle from 795's arrest. I will be code 17.
1: Completed, I'll head over to that noise complaint.
0: You too, sir. Thank you.
2: N01, strong work, sir. Keep it up.
0: Receive, Sergeant.

6284. 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
0: Cool. There's one remaining. Can you start me to this? Go for it. It's Subaru Forester.

0: 85 Cruisers. Are you all set down on Ocean Ave with the large group? Revere's inquiring if you need assistance.
1: We may need some assistance shortly. I've received 7-8 calls. There's approximately 300 people on the boulevard crossing 3A Ocean Ave. Again, we received numerous calls and noise complaints. We still have the staffing to move them all along.
0: Appreciate it.

0: Security Office to 1206.
1: Down on Revere Beach. We're trying to reach out to some area department resources to assist A5 cruisers in clearing them out. Could you head down there?
0: Affirmative, en route.
1: Thank you, sir.
2: 1538 will start that way as well.
1: A5.
3: So Revere should have 4 cruisers on scene. Everett has 4 en route. Lynn's been notified as well.
1: Receive, ma'am. Thank you. I'll create a call for Crowd Control.
3: Okay. Winthrop advised as well.
1: Receive, thank you.
4: I'll start making my way back up towards the boulevard, towards Chester. You can just advise to Disco. It's just this one vehicle that's remained. It's already been tagged.
1: Receive.
5: 1961 will be there momentarily.
3: Hey, that's 2227.
6: You are now being connected. 2227
1: is the desk, ma'am, at 85.
3: Okay, disregard. The Revere Sergeant is just wondering where he can meet someone to create a plan.
1: Elliot Circle will probably be the best room.
3: Receive, thank you.

0: 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A 7 cruiser has a failure to stop, 93 northbound approaching 6.
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States Patrol. That vehicle comes back to a 2025 Hyundai Tucson color white to rental. On that, it was 5 Golf Mike Charlie 83. 5 Golf Mike Charlie 83.

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1: Terminated, sir. 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
1: VS Pleasant vehicle, off exit 8, via AAA in room.
0: Responding to stage at Alien Circle.
2: Yeah, affirm, we have probably 12 to 15 officers from local departments en route.

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They make their way to Elliott Circle. Everett Petey's on scene now. We can just have a conversation with them in regards to what the plan is.

0: 95 North in the area of exit 60 for roughly 15 to 20 cars, brake checking other vehicles, blocking off cars from taking exits. The code 22 stated that they appeared to be racing. Again, that's going to be 95 North in the area of exit 60, one call.
1: 5186, I'll start that way as well from Saugus, Route 1 North.
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0: 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It's a black female out of 22B Smith Street, apartment B in Boston. She picked it up on the 21st. It was due back yesterday.
1: Thank you.

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1: Go ahead, sir.
0: Sir, I believe you can release those other cruisers. 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
1: Just shy at their ass on the boulevard with multiple Revere and Somerville cruisers. I'm going to tell them that they should be all set. Just myself and 493 working over here tonight.
0: Receive, sir. I'll meet you there.

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1: Receive it. 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
1: 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And A5 cruisers have the stragglers in hand.
0: Receive.
2: A5 has that as well. Thank you, sir.

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0: Northbound Pride at Granite Ave, 221, please.
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0: 5 Golf Zulu, November 195, GZN 19.
1: This officer comes back to a 2010 Honda CRV color gray. Negative 10, 9 is active to a Miami Vale Sanchez by Newberry Terrace, Windsor. Negative 14, 11 is active.
0: Okay, thank you.
2: Party walking 93 South, Friday exit 10 in the right lane.

0: 386. 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It's just a traffic detail, 93 South, prior to the split.
1: So you're just one calling it.

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0: 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There's going to be a Chevy Silverado with two flat tires. They're in the emergency cutout. Requested that they needed a tow. A tow heading that way.

0: I'm just off at the Jamaica Way in Marone Street. We're cruiser 717 in Boston PD. Is there another cruiser available for that call?
1: 603, you can start that way.

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1096 H6. You have a minor 2-car 16, which will be a paper exchange. It's on the boulevard in between N Street and O Street. 5 P Papa M Mike J Juliet 13. 5 PMJ 13. Vehicle 2. Stand by for 1. Kilo Whiskey Foxtrot 79, 6KWF 79. There's no injury, it's a paper exchange. Just stand by till they're done.

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1: Jackson City on Berkeley Street, Lawrence.
0: Sir, code 22 reports 213 westbound, driver driving the wrong way, going east in the westbound, should be headed towards 495 in the westbound side. No description on that vehicle.
1: Steven Room.
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1: What?
0: That driver is now 495 north, driving south of the north, passing exit 104.
1: Alright, Matt, 104 right now, I'll drive.
0: You see, there should be in the left lane.

0: south and the north.
1: 8 firm, sir, south on 485, the northbound, passing 104. No description of the vehicle, but it came in as the left lane.

0: 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If you advise, you're going north of the south outside of signal 106.
1: Go again for 1915. I'm southbound to 213.
0: Yep, 283. I'm at the 106 southbound. If you're going north and the south, I'll set up 6 there.
2: Further calls?
3: Negative, ma'am. Just those two calls.
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0: Sir, can you ask our Cambridge EMS Land Boulevard in front of the Galleria Mall for a unconscious male in the median?

0: 442.
1: Cerco 22 report, Silver Hunter report, driving erratically, approaching 28 Alpha, 93 North. If you could check the area.
2: Received, I'll make the flip. I'm 93 South in that area.
1: Code 22 reported they passed the cloverleaf heading into 81's area.
3: Gate 84, I'll notify A1. They have a license plate on the Clover report.
1: Man, code 22 reports he just struck the Jersey barrier and he kept going.
4: Past exit 28B.
1: Past exit 28 Bravo. No license plate.
3: Jerry 4 is on the line with the code 22 reporting an erratic 93 northbound past 28 Bravo. Said it struck the Jersey barrier and kept going. No plate, but the silver Honda Accord.
1: As of now.
3: Received. Approaching exit 30, 93 northbound.
5: Received.
3: A1's been advised.

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1: We're one southbound, Peabody.
2: Ford, you've been updated, sir.
0: I am passing exit 3393 north.
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0: 95 south at mile marker 54.9. Unknown on tows, unknown on injuries.
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1: 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Is that 22 still behind the vehicle?
2: Affirmative.
1: Can you advise them to put their hazards on?
0: 22 is tracking 93 north, passing exit 31. They're still on 93.
2: 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Can you have the 22 put their hazards on?
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1: 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Past 33, they did not take the exit.

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1: Manco 22 doesn't want to get close to the vehicle. They almost struck multiple vehicles.
0: 360.

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1: Yep, at 35, he hit.
0: Correction, they took exit 35.
2: Correction, they just took exit 35. Do you have eyes on it, 13 cents?
3: Affirm.
2: 3-2. A4, did the 22 continue on or take 35 as well?
0: 22 is still heading 93 north. They lost sight.
2: Reese, if you could just get his callback information, 1310 has eyes on the vehicle.
3: I have it stopped. On the on ramp at 125.
0: Receive, ma'am. I have the callback information for that vehicle tracking.

0: 442-842-84, do you have the location of where the guardrail or Jersey barrier was struck?
1: Between 30 and 31, I believe.

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0: Have you taken any calls for a 16 on the Tobin?
1: I just took one call for an open line in the area of 49.9. I'm not sure if that's on H9 or us.
0: Chelsea just got a call for the Tobin northbound, just part of 4th Street. They have fire EMS en route.
1: Okay, prior to 4th Street is going to be on the H9 if it's northbound.
0: Receive, I'll notify H9.
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1: Massridge, 5 Charlie Mike, Whiskey 46. 5 Charlie Mike, Whiskey 46.
0: Received.

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0: Check 95 north and south and all the surrounding ramps. The 16 is going to be unfounded. I'll be 17.
1: 86 receives. We've taken no other calls on that.

0: 1961A5. I'll be going on a 4 with that code 16 on the Tobin.
1: Confirm, thought operation 9.
0: That's correct. It's right at the 4th Street on exit.

Station Age, all crews in station, special attention, age 49. The Polo out of Boston for Master Edge 4, Charlie Lima Lima 58, 2009 Citizen sedan, color gray. The operator threatened to pull out a firearm on someone on Kingston Bedford Street, last seen towards Surface Road. Use caution, the RO does have firearm charges on the BOP and resisting arrest on there. Again, it's going to be for Charlie Lima Lima 58, 4CLL 58, 2009 Infiniti G37 sedan, color gray. Possibly the RO, not confirmed, threatened to pull a firearm on someone, Kingston and Bedford Street, last seen towards Surface Road. Again, use caution, does have firearm charges on the BOP.

0: 3196 to HNX 6 number 4 from the Beach Patrol, South Boston.
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0: Someone's looking for a field assistance with a field sobriety at 16 passer.
1: Ray C is 86, 22, 23, or 760.
0: 22,
1: 23, as what was that address? 16 different bathrooms. Apologies, sir, about an R3. What's the spelling on the address again?
0: Austin will be at Washington and Zafter.

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0: Sir, one call at this time, 93 southbound, right before exit 46 in the median of a one car, code 16. Code 22 reported, possible airbag deployment. I have Methuen Fire and EMS and she engine route.
1: Receiving myself at 10 en route.
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I'll call from State 901 for 16. No PI. 95 northbound to 49.2.

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1: Hazel.
0: Can you confirm a 14 for a Connecticut driver's license?
1: Good.
0: On a stop, it's going to be Route 110, just past Plain Street in Lowell. Connecticut driver's license is going to be 238-111-934. Should come back to Reyes, Natasha. Ran her in Mass.
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0: One confirmed WMS Natasha Reyes, born in 82. Street warrant for larceny.
1: Received. Thank you.

0: 2046 to A3. 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Can you start me a tow for a Honda Odyssey?
1: Keep giving me a start call.
0: No, thank you. I got a call open. It's going to be Stewart's.

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1: I have that.

0: 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Well, tow, 2046, tow is en route.
1: Received.
2: H4 to H4 Air Patrol, motorcycle accident, Sturro, westbound prior to the Fenway exit.

0: 1342, the other cruisers, if you take Storo eastbound, the Copley Tunnel, I'm here at EMS.
1: Hey, firm, I'm making a flip now.

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0: Ma'am, I'm on a single code 1695 North just prior to exit 49 Bravo. It looks like the operator might have been OUI. There's guardrail damage, and he abandoned the vehicle. The plate's going to be Mass Reg, Uniform, November, Charlie, India, Echo, UNCIE.
2: A3, can you cancel the tow?
1: Ada 521, does it look like the operator would have been severely injured based on the vehicle damage?
0: Receive, ma'am.
3: H4 of those cruisers on scene. It's going to be Stanley's call from starting.
0: See you, thank you. Hey, Brooke there.

0: 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Do you take an item for the call?
1: Go ahead, sir.
0: Motorcycle Reg, 3 Foxtrot 3, 754. 3 Foxtrot 3, 754.
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0: H4.
1: Sir, do you have a man down, Vero, the Fiedler footbridge? Is that, that's not the same one as this one, the Fenway one, correct?
0: Should be one of the same, sir.
1: Bridget.
2: 603H, does that come in as on the Fiedler? We're below it on Storo.
1: Boston just gave it as near the Fiedler footbridge on Storo.
2: There, sir. It should be one of the same.
1: Appreciate it.

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0: Sir, Lexington Fire and EMS are on a 4, and they advise that they saw a guy walking off the off-ramp of 49 Bravo in a white t-shirt. They're going to check it out.
1: Fire 2.

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0: 521, Lexington PD is going to be in route.
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0: 26283. I'll be on a 7 with one female party. Can you take me my starting miles when ready?
1: Good.
0: 109, 189.
1: 557 hours.

0: about A3.
1: Sir, Welcome Auto has that VSOL B17 along with Lexington Fire EMS.
0: They spoke with a witness who stated a male party with a light blue shirt, possibly white male, took off onto Bed Street and started running.
2: Ray Chief, let me know which direction you go. I'll go the opposite up there.
0: Receive, I'm heading north.

0: 1813 to 521. 521. Sir, I have State Police Athol going to that residence, Templeton. Templeton doesn't have a full-time police department. We'll see if the operator's at that residence. Or see if the owner's at the residence, I should say.
1: Received, sir.

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0: A6 area patrols received one call from Saugus PD. A individual was seen leaving the methadone clinic, was believed to be under the influence, last seen traveling Route 1 in the area of Saugus, unsure north or southbound lanes. A plate was provided by Saugus PD of 1 November, Bravo, Bravo, 29, 1NBB29, should come back to a black GMC SUV. One call on that.
1: 551 has...

0: A1.
1: So you have a DMV, it's 93 South, South 36-6. He's all set, he's on en route.
0: Sure, thank you.

0: 1713 to A3.
1: A3. The FL barracks stopped by the residence, spoke with a sister-in-law, stated that the owner-operator has a new address in Burlington. She just didn't have it off the top of her head. The FL barracks will follow up with that new address and give it to A3 at some point today.
0: Received, Dodge, thank you.

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1: He's on.
0: Top of the morning, sir. I'm Boston Allenton.
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0: Oh, you see, sir. Just be advised, I'm on A1 area. 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
2: Chris, is Wayne clear? He's checking two homeless people behind the Warbath House on Virgo, called by DCR. He's going to remove.

0: 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Can you start to 85 East Newton Street, main lobby, female party, just walked in, state she was assaulted. EMS is on the way.
1: Dispatch received.

Stage 76 patrols to be advised. Boston got a road closure for road race. 0800, it's approximately 1100. River Street at Ledgebrook Road to Washington should be closed. H at 746.

Robbie 17, let's stop. Licensed operator arrived on scene. Stewards are canceled.

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1: Very easy, sir. Can you head 95 south? They said they're right across from the Toyota dealership, around exit 54, for a red Subaru Forester to break down lane. She said

86986. 86. Sir, ANS Tier 2, 1 transport, Lady Burlington. Can you advise DOT of about 15 yards of...

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0: We're going to be opening up all lanes on Starro West. We're still going to have the ramp to Back Street, I believe it is, shut while we collect some evidence here.
1: H4, Steve.
0: Can you copy? Can you let the duty office know?
1: Affirm, I'll give him a call.
2: The office has it.

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1: Received. Thank you.

0: 9 6 8 6. 8 6. So a party's being transported to BMC by Boston EMS. Boston Police are going to be handling that call. 317.
1: 26986.

0: 169-1567. You can open it up if you want to come up towards us. We're going to back out of here. H4 and H, all lanes are going to be open here. We'll be 17.
1: H4,

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1: 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I'll be 17.

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0: 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IDs 3753-4788-5234.
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0: Sir, you mind backing me up on a stop? Squire Road by IHOP.
1: Very easy, Eden Rattle. I'm on 107.
0: Very easy, no rush.

25 south, getting mile marker 53.3, somewhere in between there and the Burlington Mall exit. And the third travel lane is a large

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0: 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I'll advise.
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0: 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Sir, can you start Haverhill Fire to my location? 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
1: What do you see, sir? Are you by Recovery Way or Main Street?
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1: On a stop, 93 northbound, 24, about to clear.
0: Sir, can you make your way to Mystic Ave, right by the 93 southbound on-ramp, next to stop and shop for a two-car code 16, unknown on PIs, unknown on TOWs.

station HH 607, Troll Boulevard of New Hampshire. To use without authority, it's believed to be in the Quincy area, 11-234-87, 11-234-87. It's going to be a 2020 Ford F-150 color black. 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Just believed to be in the Quincy area at this time. 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

0: 4. I'll be on 4.
1: An update on that bull on a Quincy use of authority. It has been seen in the Quincy Shore Drive, Hancock Street area. The vehicle does have an active GPS on it.
0: This is received.

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1: 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Thank you.

0: 1611 to H.
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0: Sir, are they actively tracking that vehicle with the GPS? And also, do we know who took that vehicle? Was it a family member or someone that has the keys to it?
1: Someone that has the keys to it, I believe it's the owner gave permission to use it yesterday. He just did not return it, and he left the state with it. It's an Eric Riley, date of birth of

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0: I'll be 17 from Brighton. The family's been notified.
1: Steve, sir, I have a 706.

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We're going to check that out.

0: Station AHH6 Control. Just be advised that Eric Riley, Lane People Off, Correction Triple I, primarily at 94C, does have some assault as recent as 2024 on him. To locate that vehicle and use caution off there.
1: Is there any updated 6 on that from the GPS? It's the last, just Quincy Shore, Hancock area.
0: Last was Quincy Shore Drive, sir. It's coming out of state just via teletype again. New Hampshire 112-3487 of 2024 F-150, color black.
1: Say,

0: H4, direction 86, controls, did have an address, 109 Albatross Road in Quincy at one time. Coming back on his triple I. Correction on his book.
1: 96, you're super.

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0: 6, myself in 1960. 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
1: Station 8, Charlie, East cruising station, on channel broadcaster office here. Yeah, it's Sharon, PD, Bolo for Mass, 755, X-ray Lima 1, 755, X-ray Lima 1, 2022 Jeep Compass color gray. About 8 a.m. this morning, I was involved in an incident in Sharon. The passenger of the vehicle got out, tased the neighbor or a resident three times with a pink and purple taser, so use caution. Vehicle fled unknown direction. The vehicle comes back registered out of Rosendale. The passenger in the vehicle, they believe, is going to be Sierra 98749222, Sierra 98749222. That subject comes back with an address out of Mattapan. I guess located, use caution, stop and hold for Sharon PD.

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0: Six, can you swing by 93 southbound prior to exit 8 for a DMV? It should be a blue Dodge in the right lane.

6 Strolls. Just got an update. They said vehicle's now 3A in Weymouth. Heading southbound.

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Sir, be advised, we're going to come off state. 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

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And also, if you can just advise McGarvey's that the Honda Civic is pretty low to the ground.

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1: Sir, if you could just advise Newberry, we're just at the bottom of the on-ramp northbound.

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0: 86 area patrol, code 22 report, reckless driving 93 southbound. It should be a gray Nissan with match reg 8 Mike Lima 167.
1: Southbound,
0: they said he applied to exit 12.

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1: My apologies, thank you.

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0: 63582. 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I'll be 17.
1: Thank you.

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1: Can you stop me, Chevy's Dorchester Street at Mercer Street for an enforcement tow?
2: You all set over there?

0: 86 Area Patrol. I just got a call about a erratic operation 93 southbound. They said they just passed exit 11B heading towards exit 9.
1: See, is that the same from earlier?
0: Stay firm.
1: Received. I'm sitting right at 9. If you have a lane, that would be helpful.

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1958, sir. Sir, you think Campbell Chevy's rear license operator on

Bay 12, Cruiser 1865, taking multiple calls from erratic driver, 93 northbound. They're passing exit 35, mass plate of 5 Delta Whiskey Echo 75, 5DWE 75, a black Honda CRV with an elderly woman driving. I do have the caller on the phone with the hazards on. The code 22 said they're doing almost 30 miles an hour on the highway, but they just lost sight of them. I'll try to get more. But 93 northbound, passing 39.

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1: Go ahead, sir. Getting on southbound from 110.
0: Sir, can you head to Ward Hill outbound prior to 495 North Ramp for, sounds like a paper exchange. They're having difficulty exchanging. I was able to get the vehicles and operators into the call for you.
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0: Sir, we'll be on SOPS 1 for the Hatch Hill Jazz Fest. The lane drop will be out until approximately 8 p.m.
1: Received.
2: Approaching for a road at the 42.
3: I'm passing exit 39.
2: Still taking multiple calls of this vehicle.

A12, A1565. They're approaching 42 right now. The call is in a white Volkswagen Atlas with the hazards on. They're going about 27 miles an hour behind this vehicle before exit 42.

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1: Exit 42, 42 River Road, in the middle lane now.
0: Received. I'm about half a mile prior to 42.
1: Received. The call stated that vehicle did pull over in the breakdown lane and is now stopped before 42 in the breakdown lane.
0: Firm. I'll be on a 4.

0: A265, say one.
1: Sir, I'm just south of 42. Can you start EMS? She's just in a lot of emotional distress.
0: Hey.
1: 1865, you all set? All set, thank you.

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1: He's on, sir.
0: 93 North Prior River Road. Can I hear 11 and 14 on a mass ID only?
1: Go ahead.
0: Sierra Alpha 2, 561, 524. Sierra Alpha 2, 561, 524. Says first off to subpoena.
1: Repeat, standby.

0: compared to 1865? Sure, your female finding of Ray who's negative 14. She's got no status on that Sierra number.
1: Received, sir. Is it possible if we can contact Boston PD and have somebody stop by the residence, speak to a family member, see if we can get any contact?
0: Affirmative. Can you go to dispatch when you get a second?

0: 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Sir, can you start me 1 South? Gonna be outbound just prior to 495 North for a Honda Odyssey.
1: You see, sir, Shan.

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you have him disregard that mission in Boston. 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
1: Sir, just be advised, while en route to that 16 at 41, I'm going to be off with a left lane disabled southbound just at exit 43 also. Advised.
0: 50.

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0: 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I've been one block either way of it. Nothing showing.
1: All right, I'll give Boston a call to see if they get you further.
0: Two. 3127, I'm on Lombard King.
1: ATC.
0: Boston came from Forest Hills and they didn't see anything either.

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0: Sir, can you stop me at toll, please? Northbound, cross me yellow line.
1: It will be Chevy.
0: 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You also would like...

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1: Sir, can you call International for a BMW X3 dead in the water, left wing disabled, 95 southbound at 43 Alpha?

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1: Lawrence is on.
0: So we're going to be code 17 right now, just going to grab some fuel at Westover.
1: C-12-19.

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1: A2.
0: Sir, she has one. That party signed a refusal. I'll be giving her a courtesy transport to 31 Washington Street in Boxford. If you can take my starting.
1: Receive, sir.
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0: 1865, A1.
1: A1, stop.
0: Sir, this was a diabetic medical. She's gonna be all set. A refusal. Daughter's on scene. They're just gonna wait for somebody else to get here and pick up the car. ETA, 20 minutes. I'll be 17.
1: Greetings, sir. If you could, can you check on a DMV 93 northbound before 38? The operator's out of the car. She's saying her car is smoking, but it's possibly an overheat. It's going to be super.

0: 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We're just south of exit 14 in the center right travel lane.
1: Green, Steve.
2: 86, Chevy's on a 4 northbound.
1: Green, Steve, here.

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1: 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I'll advise you.

0: Hey, can you slide by 93 southbound, mile marker 7.742, car 16?
1: 3, season route.

0: 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It sounds like one of the cars is still in the travel lane, one is pulled to the side.
1: H6, we have that mile marker for the 16.
0: 7.7, sir.
1: 7.7, thank you.

0: 635 A2. A2. Sir, transport complete at 31 Washington Street, Oxford. Can you take my ending?
1: Say, what's your status over there?
0: 148-527. 148-527.
1: Three southbound prices to Slipway DMV in the travel lane.
2: Smoke or fire, I'll be all set.
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0: 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So this party's gonna wait for AAA. 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I'll be 17.
1: Where is it?

0: 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So you can cancel Chevy's, the party's gonna attempt to drive their vehicle home.
1: Greasy, sir.

0: 6 to 8 2. Sir, any further calls with an updated 6?
1: Negative, sir. No further calls.
0: Received. I saw nothing northbound coming southbound down to 78. I'll make the flip and check again.
2: Received. So, for Audi sedan.
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0: 2060. Can they get it from Granite?
1: Traveling the car to move.

0: 6, you got a vehicle description disabled, southbound prior to split.
1: Said the call came from 7 and they said it was an ambulance that called them for

0: vehicle in the breakdown lane, a Subaru by any chance, before 38.
1: Hey, Perm, there's one in the extended BDL prior to 38, and there's also two cars about a half mile before that.
0: Okay, Steve, just go.
2: Hey, one, the black Subaru, should be two vehicles there. That's the one that's waiting for AAA. The other one is unoccupied, not a hazard.
0: All right, that vehicle that was an overheat or smoking, I guess, it's further north of the other two vehicles. Did you happen to check on that one, too?
2: What color is the vehicle?
0: It's a light green vehicle, Subaru.
1: 6-4-3-1, I just witnessed a three car, 93 North prior to 495 in the left lane. I'm going to try to get him over to the BDL here. Stand by.
0: Where is it?

0: 6438-1, I'll have all three of those vehicles in the breakdown lane.
1: Receive, A1 to 865. So I just spoke with that operative with that green suit route. There's no more smoke or overheat there. She's going to call AAA and make her own arrangement.
2: I believe the 16 to 2060 is off. With this one on the same with that disabled call, you have anything else pending?
1: Negative.
2: Okay, received. I'll double check all the way down to the split, but I got nothing showing.
3: Green key, sir. Thank you.
4: Sir, is that paper exchange all set?
5: Affirmative, sir. I took care of it over the phone.
4: Receive, sir. Thank you.

0: 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Stage 4.
1: You set up patrol. Cambridge has one of those going. Lynch Family Skate Park. The motorized skateboard harassing and making threats to a other party there.
0: Receive 1170, leaving the barracks.
1: That's a group of 5 to 6 parties.
0: Stage 4 out.

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1: 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Do you mind heading to Leverett Circle for 2-car-16? I'm going to start a tow.
0: You're looking for a red Tesla and a Volkswagen Tiguan.

0: 65 northbound, last seen approaching exit 70, 72 rather, for an erratic vehicle, match reg 2 Victor Sierra Delta 28 to VSD 28, Cadillac sedan. One call.
1: Call though, 93 northbound, the 44.4 mile marker. No answer on callback.

0: 4, I got nothing showing. I might be on H9.
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2: H1170, nothing at Lynchgate Park, that was all set.
0: That's all set, sir. All those parties cleared.
2: Thank you.

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X-ray, Mike 94, 2WXM 94. Sir, 495 northbound, passing 80.

0: 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We're going to have that vehicle stopped, 195 North, prior to 91.
1: Repeat, sir.

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Last seen Route 25. 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

85. On motor vehicle stop, one way southbound, right at the Safeway. Can you tell me McGarvey's for a Nissan Pathfinder? I'll be all set.

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1: Go ahead, sir.
0: Receive. EMS is responding.

0: I'm on Amory right now. What's the number you have?
1: 380, sir. 380 Amory on the card.

0: 31-27.
1: Those three potties are all on their feet. They're homeless users.
0: All right, sir. So you're all set back here at 160?
1: The EMS is clearing. Fourth of fire is clearing. The potties are clearing.
0: H received. H4, you copy, sir?
2: H4 has it. I'll close out the call.
0: See.
3: 6011 has that. Thank you. 160 received.
4: Romeo Yankee Hotel 71, 3RYH71, the 2018 Land Rover color black. That vehicle was just involved in a hit and run on Everett Ave in Chelsea. It took off onto 16, unknown direction. And 3 Romeo Yankee Hotel 71, involved in a hit and run out of Chelsea, just occurred within the last 10 minutes. Vehicle comes back out of Boston.
2: A5 receiver.

0: 1457 85. Sir, I'm Route 16 at 145. I'll go swing up to Everett F.
1: And that cruise is just, Chelsea, just let me know they went eastbound on 16 from Everett Ave.
2: It hit 17 minutes ago, 185 Washington Ave in Chelsea.

0: station. It is H9O about that hit and run, Bolo.
1: I didn't check with them, man. It went out over Baker and Central. I think they got it, though.
0: Okay, receive. She probably went to Tobin South. She lives right off of Albany Street, right off the Mass Ave connector, right near where ERS-4 usually hangs out.
1: Receive. I'll give them a call and make sure they have it.

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0: H4, H9 cruises from Chelsea PD. Bullet for vehicle, one if it hit and run. Vehicle last seen, Everett Ave, Chelsea. Comes back out of East Canton Street in Boston. 3 Romeo Yankee Hotel 71. 3 Romeo Yankee Hotel 71. 2018 Land Range Rover color black.
1: H4,

660 HCC Air Patrol. Cool, turn to report a white Honda 93 Southbound Mamak at 13.2. Looks like the party is passed out behind the wheel.

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0: the appropriate. 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They're red coming off of Soldiers Field and yellow on Western Ave.
1: Received, sir. Thank you. I just called Pine Ridge. 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
0: All right. 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
0: 014-60-7066. 014-60-7066. Last of Doherty. 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
1: 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A north, negative 14.

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0: See you, sir. Thank you. 1295 to A4. 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

0: 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Be a guest.
1: 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Good afternoon, code 5.
0: I'll take North. Thank you.
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0: Charger Street prior to Ward Street in Revere. 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
0: 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I'm on the line with the code 22. Sounds like he's verbally arguing with a female about a parking space.

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0: 6 to 3, 4 foot.
1: Southbound prior to 61.
0: Sir, if you could flip and head 128 northbound just prior to exit 39, 2-car code 16 with airbag deployment, unknown PI, possibly minor. I'm going to start a tow.
1: Receive WN route.

0: 3-3-6-A-6. Sir, disregard any calls. 95 southbound, rated exit 52. There is some debris in the roadway in the left lane. It's been cleared. All lanes are open.
1: Received. Thank you, sir.

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1: Hey, Pat.
0: Sir, all assets will be 17 from the Hot Beach. Just a verbal argument over a pocket spot.
1: Greasy. Couple calls, 93 southbound, in between 44 and 43 for debris reported in the right travel lane. I will call Mass Highway. Southbound in between 44 and 43. Up in Methuen area.
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7H6, I'll be 17. That potty's going to refuse medical attention. 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

Charles, next 88. Pull over a blue Toyota Yaris, Mass 6, Papa Bravo Hotel 916, PBH 91. 495 southbound, south of 93. Three calls. I got a call back on all three. Erratic all over the road. Blue Toyota Yaris. Southbound, south of 93.

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1: 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Mass Highway was advised.
0: Awesome Street. I'll advise.
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0: 13, can you start a call for this? My computer just crashed.
1: It's already been started, sir, if you want to send some plates over.
2: 1444 to A5.
3: A5.
2: Sir, Lynn's going to handle that. They already have their tow en route. I'll be 17.
3: Raise.
0: HJC should come back to a blue Hyundai.
1: Received.
0: I have the OLN for the operator as well. It's going to be Florida Tango 242-261-51000.
1: A6 head.
0: Comes back to a Tyrese Taylor, born 01-07-2000.
4: A3 to the screws is heading to the erratic operator on Chelmsford rest area on the southbound side. I just got off the phone with the 22. Besides all the erratic operation, he did advise that the dude was, the male operator was swinging, yelling inside his vehicle. Unsure if he is having a mental issue or having a road rage. Just advise, I put up a call for it.
0: A6, I have vehicle 2-1 ready.
1: Send it.
0: Going to be owner op 47 Hotel Delta 71 47 H D 71. Come back to a

0: A3 to A1 and A3. I'm at the rest stop now on Chelmsford 185 South. I'm not seeing any Toyota Yaris. I'll continue to track down 185 South.
1: Call stop. I had 3 calls initially, but thank you.
0: Northbound coming up to the north unrest area. You said it's not in there. I'll just make the flip here and start southbound.
2: Receive. I did confirm with the 22 before hanging up on him. He did advise me it was the southbound side. But obviously, once he entered the rest area, he continued on, losing sight of the vehicle.
3: So, when Cam, could you get assist with the DMV 93 North 13 Alpha on the ramp, flat tire, Abitone route?
4: 86, that vehicle should come back to a mid-2.

0: 5614. Could you respond in front of 951 Revere Beach Parkway? It's going to be right at like Route 16 in the Broadway area. The code 22 says there's been a vehicle parked outside of our house for a couple hours. The black Chrysler, as there was a gray Chrysler. The operator may be slumped over the wheel.
1: Received, so I'll be around. Waited 85, McGarvey's on a 4.
0: Great.
2: 1444 will find a way about Broadway as well.
0: Received, 951 the Parkway. It's kind of on the on ramp to get onto Route 16 West from Broadway.
3: 25786, base exchange completed, I'll be 17. What's the 6 for that DMV?
4: Ma'am, if you can head to the 3 car northbound just past 11.
3: Stephen Route.
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1: 3-2, sir, all clear the call.
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2: Sir, can you just get an 11 and 14 on that Florida OLN involved in the crash and get a second?
3: Affirmative, sir.
2: Do you have that or do you need to go with it again?
4: 3AC, vehicle is described as a gray Chrysler sedan with black rims. 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
2: 0000 T24 226-151-0000.
3: Received.

5, I'll be on 4 with it. It's going to be 6 Kilo Kilo Zulu 19, 6 KKZ 19. The operator's moving.

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0: 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He has a active 11, negative 14 out of Lynn.
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0: On a stop here, Revere Beach Parkway and Olive Street in Revere. Can you get two items and ready?
1: Go ahead, sir.
0: I have two New Hampshire OLNs. The first one, November Hotel Lima, 169-83304. You should come back to a Brett Middleton. Second OLN, whenever you're ready.
1: Go ahead with two.
0: November Hotel Lima, 170-61328. Both New Hampshire OLNs. Second one should come back to a Joshua Joyce.
1: Receive, stand by.

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1: 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So just advise Schlegers that we took exit 13 Alpha. They'll be just to the bottom of the ramp to the right. They can get to them from 13A or Victory.
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3: 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The third vehicle involved, she said she got nervous and took off.
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1: Yes, sir.
0: Sir, both your bodies are negative 14. Joyce is active out of New Hampshire as well as Middleton, but Middleton is suspended under an S number in Mass if you need that. SA-205-2858.
1: Yes, sir, thank you.

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0: 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Salisbury PD, minor two-car, 16. It's on Z Street, Zulu, between Foxtrot and Gulf Street. No injuries, possibly a paper exchange.
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1: Scene standby.
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0: 29, 55 to 86. I'll handle the entry, but I'll be out here with 1279 and Pope John Paul Park. No unusual activity at this point. Two.
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0: Richie, just took one call on it, but DMV in the right travel lane, northbound, right at exit 24.

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2: Gracie, when you're clear, no rush. Revere PD has a open 911 line pinging in front of 645 Revere Beach Boulevard. The phone has since been disconnected if you just want to check the area.
3: 85, what's that, Dick?
2: 645 the Boulevard for an open 911 line. The call has since been disconnected, but just do a well-being check on the area.
3: Proceed. 1961, we'll take a look at it.
4: Station A, any Spanish-speaking trooper on the air in the area of Wakefield that might be able to assist with translations? Again, any Spanish-speaking trooper in the area of Wakefield that might be able to assist with translation services for Wakefield PD?
5: Party, give a plate of 9 Juliet, Victor Bravo 2-2.

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0: Racy, it's

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0: Any cruiser around that JFK station. Transit's responding. Boston's putting out about 8 kids, threatening one subject with a knife. Just got a couple patrols in there from the area.
1: Proceed.
0: Let me see, 3127 and 1970.
1: Sir, 1957.
0: Let me see, I'm trying to get what platform, but group of 8, one with a knife, stand by.

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1: Trying to get some platform blockings on 911 with the caller.
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0: 19th, defendants on the 4.
1: You're code 4. We're a little bit radio traffic on H Patrol 1, 3127. I have your code 4. I walked all over you, sir. You code 4?
0: Sir, I'm on a 4 at the JFKT.
1: Okay, we're going to stay on limited traffic, H Patrol 1.
0: Continue sticking a 1-1 for an arrest. I'm all set.
3: Racy, good.
0: Sierra Alpha 2, 3-2-2-3-4-7. SA 2-3-2-2-3-4-7.

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1: So we're inside the train station. Platform looks pretty empty.
0: All right, the platforms are empty. Hey, we're stop checking the... Stand by. Right, they may be updating it with a fire out now, so crews is responding and use caution, try to get a fix on them.

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Reportedly still on the Ashmont side.

0: bodies now. 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Slow anyone else down.
1: All right, we're going to slow everybody else down. Any MSP assets, if you're on scene, disregard. Disregard a plenty help on scene.

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Sir, well, you can I have a description of the reporting party? If you're clear, I can put that out over the radio for you.

0: H3127. Yeah, firm. So I put down to your cell, I'm not sure if you have at the reporting party, if you want to talk to him. His description.
1: I believe the chief police have him right now.
0: Okay, sir. Are we good with the limited traffic on one for now?
1: Affirmative. Break that down, Jack, and then anyone else coming in here, you can stop them. We get plenty of help here.
0: Okay, I called off all MSPS, no one's there, and we're going to secure limited traffic on one at 1650 for 3 hours.
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0: Sir, are there any canines working tonight?

0: We have nothing working, man. What do you have?
1: Just looking to do a 94C sniff on this car if you towed it back to 85.
0: If you're going to tow it back to 85, ma'am, I can check with the midship, see if the canine's coming on.
1: That would be great, thank you. 85, if you don't mind, just starting to tow this way.
2: 3C, is there a call started for that yet?
1: Negative, my apologies, I haven't been able to yet.
2: 3C, that's fine, I can start one. What do you want me to classify as, just like a medical or a well-being check?
1: You can do a well-being check.
0: Great. 3127, Boston's put out a firearm recovered.
3: That's affirmative. Got one in custody here on the platform. Firearm recovered.
0: Firearm recovered at 1656 hours.

0: 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I have 16 Horace James Circle.
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1: 250 Summer, received. We'll be in route.

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3: H is on, sir, good.
2: Sir, I just caught the tail end of you telling Boston. What does the Marine unit have?
3: They're potty in the water, 253 Summer Street, struggling, drag it to the side.
2: BG, thank you.
0: Sir, so this one has that vehicle. We'll be transporting it to 85, 30 miles already.
1: Finish traffic.
0: 139-366.
1: Stage 17 in 13 hours.
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1: Marine 50?
0: 16 is code 5 underway to 250 Summer in Boston for a report of a party in the water. ID's on board 4001-4616.
1: Received a code 5 to 250 Summer Street, sir. 1714 hours, 1714.

0: submarine 15.
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0: 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I'm not sure if you can get in there, but it's down close to Melcher Street.
1: Okay, receive. About 5 minutes out.
0: Okay, yeah, the body is in the water. Looks like he's struggling there at 20 cents.
2: 257-66, Army 17 from JFK.

0: request to report the bodies out of the water.
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0: Thank you.

0: 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All units are 17 from the JFK train station.
1: HCC, sir, around. Transit taking the rest of that?
0: It's affirmative.
1: Received, sir. Thank you.

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0: 1583. Nissan versus sedan, 495 South. We're just prior to Boston Road in Westford. I think it's the 82.8 mile marker. 83.8.
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0: 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Confirm that party is out of the water. 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

0: I just called Catalo back. 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
1: Ocean
0: F. From a DCI employee, can you check on Fast Eddie? He's on his bicycle, reported last seen around Centennial Park, disturbing some sort of event.
1: Receive. 3 South Bedford.
2: Sir, if you could swing by 95 northbound, just prior to exit 45. I only got one call for a left lane disabled. Supposedly the male is working under the car.
1: Keeping up.
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1: 654.
3: Sir, what you get, man? Just keep your affordable. When you have a minute, just key up the affordable for me. Thank you. Ace 1948, Key Code 3.

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1: Sir, from Amesbury PD, 95 southbound, mile marker 88.

0: 15 55 84. Sir, can you show me DNG for Toyota RAV4 at Cambridge Street before Seattle Street?
1: See you. You all set?
0: All set.
1: Just a partial plate given.
2: Received.

0: 1961 A5. Sir, Fast Eddie's been evicted for the day. Advise the same and that he'll be arrested if he returns back.
1: Gracious.

0: A214-95, sorry, can you go with that again? I was on the phone with Amesbury. They said it was unfounded.
1: Affirm, sir. I didn't observe anything from the north. I'm making the flip at 90 right now and heading down that way.
0: Received, sir. They did say they observed the DMV southbound prior to 495 split, but unrelated. You can check on them.
1: Received, sir. I believe that took off as I was making the flip.

0: disabled. 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
1: 3-2, sir.
0: Usual. Display uses 1 will be 17.

0: 69, 85. 85. 17, 80 bands for 24 hours. He can't come back till around 1800 tomorrow. And he's very well aware. If he does, give us a call back.
1: All right, Steve, I can make a log note.
0: If you could, please. Thank you.

0: 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That crash is going to be unfounded on that TMV with GOA by the time I got there.
1: AC, sir. Thank you.

0: H6 to 3127. Castle Island to meet with a party who's off with a missing child in attempt to locate their other family member. She's wearing a black dress, white pants, pink shoes, and a headscarf. I've called back.
1: Received, sir. 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
0: Okay, received.
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0: One call from Quincy Shore Drive, heading southbound. Elderly male on a blue bike, in and out of traffic.
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0: Station D-Delta. It's the airline calling the state. Plymouth is on. Go ahead.
1: So just so you have it, that 12-year-old missing male with autism was located safely in Kingston, 18 Charles Road.
0: Okay, Plymouth copy, thank you.
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1: On a stop, Route 16, westbound at Locust.
2: Appreciate when you clear, I got Queely's going out for a code 16, Santilli Circle at the Best Buy.
1: Appreciate, I'll be clearing it shortly.
2: 8-4-7-6-2.
3: Cross street at Berry Street, Malden.
2: Just in your travels, one call from AAA for a DMV. They're in the breakdown lane. It's a black Chevy Silverado, northbound by 23, just in your travels.
3: Appreciate it.
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1: Did they recall whether or not they parked it on the beach side?
0: Yeah, she believes so. On the beach side, somewhere in the area of the Shirley at Bathos. But she seems pretty confused on the area.

0: 25, is that the RO silicon for a vehicle?
1: Hey, Fram. 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None of them have it. She was reportedly last parked in the area of the Shirley at Bathos. She's not familiar with the area. It's Master Edge 4, Mike Hotel, Yankee 25.
2: If you want to reach out, I got the vehicle. It's right in front of 41, the boulevard. If she could just walk to my lights.
1: See you, sir. Strong words.

0: 9, you all set?
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0: Let me know if you need anything over there, sir.
2: Very safe, thank you.

0: 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I'll be on a 4 at that 16.
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0: Sir, can you stop crossing EMS or call me out at Patterson Way? This guy's going to need an eval. We try to get him to Mass General.
1: Okay, we'll call you at Patterson, sir.
0: Yeah, Patterson, Old Colony between Patterson and Dorchester Street. We're trying to get him over to the side of the road now.
2: We're going to have damage, actually. Okay.

0: H4 Area Patrols, one call, black BMW X5, driving Route 9 eastbound, in and out of high rate of speed, driving on the shoulder.
1: U920, how's that from Hammond Pond?
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12 95. You're going to be all set there, sir? All set, sir. We should be clearing shortly.

0: 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You'll have ambulance 19. They just dispatched him.
1: Richie.

0: Station D Delta to the Marine Unit on state.
1: Marine 15 is on.
0: Marine 15 just took a call from South Shore Regional advising of an uninitialized 911 notification for a fall in the area of Perry Cove on the backside of Pettix Island, if you have a ship out there.
1: Okay, received, sir. We are in that area now. Do you have a description of the vessel the fall was on or any additional information?
0: Negative, sir. No additional information. The uninitialized 911 call makes it so I can't even reach out to the number. They said it was not a crash notification, but a fall notification. All they had was Perry Cove on the backside of Pettix Island.
1: I received. There's a fair number of vessels out here. We'll see if we can find the incident.
0: Received.

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0: Sir, negative for a Ranger on Paddock Island.
1: Thank you, sir.
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0: Station D Delta, the HHQ, and the Marine unit believed to be a separate incident from the whole fire incident earlier. Just spoke with South Shore Regional. Again, unsure of the exact location. All they had was Perry Cove.
1: Station D, Marine 15 has that direct. Just through the mooring field here, we have not been flagged down. Just checking the shoreline now to see if it happened on land.
0: Station D has it?
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0: Okay, we'll be in the area if you have anything further. At this time, no injuries reported in Perry Cove.
1: D copy, sir. Thank you.
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0: Mike, can you come down here by the water?
1: You want me to come down there?
0: Hey, Barbara.
1: Okay, I'm walking in.
2: Five to 614.
3: Yeah, I'm sure of there.
2: Can you check in on DMV? It's going to be Route 1 South in the area of Copeland Circle. Code 22 said he's observed a Tesla with the operator sleeping. Unsure if he's on the actual highway or he might be on the Route 1 South off ramp, but he's somewhere in that Route 1 Copeland Circle area.
3: We're going to see you start with a shortly.

0: talking to you, Buzz.
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0: Sorry, I drove past Route 1 South before Copeland. Nothing showing. I'm going to flip and check again.
1: Great, it was just a one call. It's just, it could be somewhere in the area of those ramps as well.

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1: Sir, can you make your way 95 south for debris in the roadway just after Wind Street, exit 153?
2: Proceed. Can you go again with the exit number?
1: Exit 53.
2: Proceed. I'll be on route.

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I'll be 17. 382.

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0: We're back in our vehicles. I'll handle the entry. Just remove the small group. Otherwise, no issues here.
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0: 345-86. 6. Sure, do you receive any other calls on that debris?
1: Just 2 calls.
0: I received. Nothing showing on that. She's gonna go unfounded.
1: Receive, sir.

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22, 495 patrols, 195 northbound, prior to 118. Code 22 reports two white vehicles racing, possibly.

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1: Marine units on.
0: Call from Quincy. It's about 20 or 30 boats over at Portuguese Cove. They were asking for your assistance. Very little information.
1: That was from Quincy PD. We can give them a call direct. We're just in that area.
0: That is correct, sir.
1: See you, thank you.

0: 86954. Sir, can you head down southbound near the split, check on a deer strike? Vehicle should be in the left-hand BDL.
1: Where do you see the route?
0: Actually, it gives a route as well.

0: 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Marine 15. Sir, I'll be code 5 from Boston and Route 2, Perry Cove, to assist Coast Guard with the boarding. Same crew, 4001-4616.
1: Received your code 5 to Perry Cove, sir. 1927 hours, 1927.

0: H7 Marine 15.
1: 15's on.
0: I just revised that Quincy Fight is responding now to the Twin Rivers factory for a fire in one of the tanks, it sounds like. Just an advisory, okay?
1: Okay, a little broken up on that. That's Town River?
0: The Twin Rivers facility, the factory that runs along the Four River, right adjacent to the ship, correction, to the Four River Bridge.
1: Emergency's on scene.
0: Yeah, Quincy Fight is on scene with it now, but thank you, sir.

0: 2-8-4. Sir, could you just give Malden a call, see if they're all set? I believe they have two people flying.
1: What's the location?
0: I don't know. I was unable to get it. Possibly some juveniles fighting.

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1: 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It's Maria's Pizza, 932 Salem Street.

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0: 95. 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
1: The group. There's a couple of groups over on the park, but I don't think they're in play. A couple on the basketball court, another group on bikes.
0: Sarge, Muller just put up. I believe they went down Salem Street.
1: Right, which direction though? On Salem, Salem towards Revere or back toward the center of town?
0: Back towards Malden Center.
1: All right, Chief. I didn't see any group when I was responding. I came from the Salemwood School, but I certainly could have missed them.
2: Pretty Chief, sir. Myself and Malden will be playing the area.
0: Chief?
1: That I'm somewhat familiar with, and they live up, if you go down Salem and you go by the big red brick building, that right there,

0: Station H crew to station general broadcast. Special attention to H three patrols. Full lot of dominance. PC to arrest domestic. Subject made threats by means of a firearm towards his girlfriend. Bowl for 7 Golf, Julia Golf 47. 7 Golf, Julia Golf 47. It's a 2020 Dodge Challenger. It's listed as red, however, reportedly wrapped in lime green. Unknown direction of travel. Again, it's operated by Trey Jordan Mendes Martin, 217 of 96. The owner operated this vehicle, PC to arrest, domestic, has made threats to use a firearm, prior firearm charges in the past, age at 1956.
1: A from Webster, Myrtle.
2: Hey, clearly.